not going for that no more. 'Cause we realize two things, that you aren't doing.

a yo-yo is a no-no of a monumental kind. If playing with your string happens to be your thing, it's easy to say to both, oh, never mind.

0: 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He survived the presidential elections, the courts, 3 assassination attempts. But can he survive the midterms?
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A hustle here and a hustle there. New York City is the place where they said he'd be.

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You can't cry 'cause you look broken.

0: 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He survived the presidential elections, the courts, 3 assassination attempts. But can he survive the midterms?
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To rock, to roll, to soul is what I aim for. Wait till I hit the goal, and that's the top score. Some tits are long, others with it ease. To write with rhyme and line, others are cool breeze. Keeping on and on and on and on. To get